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8: This is SportsCenter. I'm Marty Hausberger. Western Conference Finals in the NBA is on ESPN Radio. Game 4 finds the Thunder trailing the Spurs 21-8. Isaiah Hartenstein has every point for Oklahoma City. Victor Wembanyama outscoring OKC 9-8. In the Stanley Cup playoffs, the Avalanche strike early with a Gabriel Landeskog goal, and Colorado leads the Golden Knights 1-0 in the first. Vegas leads the conference finals 2-0. By just a shade more than 0.02 of a second, Felix Rosenquist won the Indianapolis 500 today. That's the closest 500 ever. Rosenquist is the third Swede to win the race. Baseball, Kyle Tucker delivered a tie-breaking two-run triple in the fifth inning for the Dodgers, and then Andy Páez immediately did in the Brewers.
9: Dodgers take a two-run lead. Andy Páez swings and hammers one. Deep left field, way back and gone into the upper deck. Andy Páez drills a two-run shot for his 11th home run of the season. Wow, what a blast by Páez. The Dodgers now lead it 5-1.
8: That was the final on AM 570 LA Sports. The Dodgers take 2 of 3 from Milwaukee, who had not lost their last 7 series. Game 2 of a doubleheader, Detroit and Baltimore. The Tigers lead it 4-1 in the ninth. The opener came down to a walk-off as the Orioles win that 5-3.
10: Hey, it's Evan Cohen. Coming up Monday, we'll continue to react to the NBA Conference Finals. 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
3: I'm Marty Hausberger. The Spurs hold a 12-point lead at the half of the Western Conference Finals Game 4 on ESPN Radio. Spurs 50, Thunder 38. Victor Wembanyama has 22 at the break, living up to his selection tonight to the All-NBA first team. The Thunder just 1 of 11 from 3. The Thunder's Shai Gilgeous-Alexander joining Wemby on that All-NBA team, along with Nikola Jokic, Luka Doncic, and Cade Cunningham. It is the first All-NBA selection for Wembanyama. Colorado leads Vegas 3-1 early in the second period. Game 3 of the Western Conference Final of the NHL playoffs. The Avalanche shot out to a 3-0 lead in the first, but Mark Stone back from injury netted one for Vegas. Coca-Cola 600, Tyler Reddick leads more than halfway through that race. Sweden's Felix Rosenqvist won the Indianapolis 500 today by the slimmest margin in the race history. He beat David Malukas by 0.02 of a second. It was Rosenqvist's second career win in 120 IndyCar races. Baseball, Christian Walker had two home runs yesterday. By gosh, he hit another one again against the Cubs.
4: Managa's 2-0. And Walker hammers it deep to left center field. And you can kiss it goodbye! A three-run blast for Christian Walker. His third home run in the last 2 days. And the Astros' lead is 7-3.
3: KBME 790 AM with the action. Houston beats Chicago 8-5. It's the Cubs' eighth straight loss.
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2: It trickles near the end line where Champagne picks it up with 5 seconds to go in the half. Now to Wemby with three at half court. He's going to pull a half court jumper. Hit it at the horn! Victor Wembanyama with a 45-footer from half court. 22 points at halftime for Wemby here in game four. Hartenstein against Wemby, back to the basket, poked away by Castle. Good job, Steph. Steph's going to drive, feed Wemby, goes in strong and throws it down with a big left hand.
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0: game, X's and O's and game plans change, which team is going to last to the end? Who's going to have the best game plan for the elimination games? That's what really might come into factor.
1: It is a lot of fun to watch both of these coaches and the star players and the role players adjust throughout this series. And you heard George Sedano say it. I think you agree. I agree. This feels like a seven-game series. It feels like one of those epic battles that we will continue to see. By the way, Oklahoma City, first road loss on the postseason. They're now 5-1. Another cool nugget for Victor Wembanyama. 324 points this postseason. He sets a Spurs record for the most points in his first career postseason. So he is cruising along. Mm. Speaking of cruising along, you had the basketball game. Was it the best game of the night? No, it wasn't. There was another one. It was on ice. Game night, ESPN Radio, the all-new ESPN app, SiriusXM, Channel 80, and tune in.
2: 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It's Unsportsmanlike, 6 a.m. Eastern, right here on ESPN Radio, ESPN 2, and ESPN U.
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0: could potentially be 3 games left, and 2 of those games will be played in Oklahoma City. 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
17: I'm Marty Hausberger. Victor Wembanyama had 33 points, 8 rebounds, 5 assists, and 3 blocks, and the Spurs held Oklahoma City to its second lowest postseason total, beating the Thunder 103-82 game 4 Sunday night to tie the Western Conference Finals. Coach Mitch Johnson loved what he saw.
18: I saw a lot, and I'm not surprised. I think our competitive response all year has been pretty good, and he's been at the forefront of that.
17: The Thunder hit only 6 of 33 threes and turned it over 17 times. History made in the NHL as the Vegas Golden Knights shot Colorado in Game 3 of the West Final.
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8: Laje catch and shoot, fading away. She knew that was going down. She started backpedaling towards midcourt as soon as she let it go.
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7: 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Storm's second straight win, consecutive wins for the first time this season. Wings a 91-76 win over the Liberty. Largest road win against the Liberty in franchise history. Dream and Mercury playing a tight one.
10: Double screen. Ryan Howard up top from the wing. The three is good. You can't count out the Dream ever.
7: Ryan Howard with 21 points. And WNBA league passes the Dream. Edge the Mercury 82-80. Dream winning despite trailing by 15. They're now 2-1 when trailing by 15 or more this season. Golf, Wyndham Clark shoots a final round 60, finished 30 under to win the Byron Nelson. College baseball, NCAA selection show coming up noon Eastern today. Couple of long tournament streaks expected to come to an end. Vanderbilt's 19 consecutive years, LSU's 13 straight years in the tournament, likely coming to an end. Championship Sunday, and in the Big Ten, bottom of the 11th, UCLA with the bases loaded.
11: Up and inside, almost.

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7: Wimby and the Spurs look to even up the Western Conference Finals.
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11: Judge hits it in the air. Deep right field. 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Game over!
12: If I'm LeBron James, I'm looking at this team. Do you want to play with James Harden in your last year? It's one thing to deal with that when it's Luka and he can put up 35 on the other side. It's somebody can put up with some bad attitude from an ugly dude.
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13: 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Some racing to 3 feet of bricks at Indy. Some raced to Oklahoma City with wins in Game 3. Some jumped out to a 3-game advantage on the ice. And the Western Conference Finals, now a sprint because it's now a best of three. Spurs took the series opener from Oklahoma City. Thunder responded with a couple of wins in the next two. Sunday, Game 4 in San Antonio, and this one would see separation early.
14: Up ahead, Jared McCain starts to the right baseline, dribbles under the basket, now turns back under, got it blocked by Vassell. Vassell into the front court. He'll lift for Wimby, goes up with a right hand and flushes. Block on one end, alley-oop on the other, timeout.

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9: Vegas goes up 3-0 on the Avs in the Western Conference Final in the Stanley Cup playoffs. Daniel Suarez wins the rain-shortened Coca-Cola 600. Felix Rosenquist wins a thriller at the Indy 500, while the Spurs dominate in Game 4.
10: Horn sounds. Spurs needed a win to avoid a 3-1 hole, and they locked down the Oklahoma City Thunder defensively. San Antonio routs OKC 103-82, and this series is tied at 2 as the Western Conference Finals heads north to OKC.
9: Mark Kestisher here on ESPN Radio. 103-82 as the Spurs dominate. Victor Wembanyama had 33 points in the win. Spurs holding the Thunder to 82 points, their fewest in a game since 2021. Spurs coach Mitch Johnson.
11: I think it was the combination of the physicality and resistance along with the discipline and connectivity to still be together in team defense, not just trying to take one guy out or worried about what you were doing with your own matchup. I thought the guys did a great job again of just being connected where you're in team defense, and there are times, depending on the situation and the spacing and the circumstances, where you have to continue to move as the play unfolds and develops. And I thought we did a good job of being in, showing a crowd, but then also making appropriate reads and movements off that. And those guys did a heck of a job, obviously, with

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7: 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College softball super regionals, they're in the books. 8 teams now headed to Oklahoma City. Brackets are set. Number 1, Alabama is in Texas, the 2 seed advancing out of the weekend. But for the first time since 2015, the Women's College World Series will not include Oklahoma. They were the 3 seed this year.
8: The pitch from Everett. On the ground. Handled. And that does it. History made in Norman. Mississippi State is headed to the Women's College World Series for the first time ever. A breakthrough moment for the Bulldogs.
7: They take the best of 3 on Sunday in Game 3 to win the Super Regional in Norman. It's a 6-0 shutout of the Sooners. Mississippi State advancing to the Women's College World Series for the first time in program history. Oklahoma shut out for the first time since 2019. Shut out at home for the first time since 2015. Delaney Everett got her first start of the season on only her 3rd career shutout. How's she feeling?
9: I have no idea. This is insane. This is literally everything that we have worked for. If you listen to Ricketts and her press conferences, we're priming the pump. We're getting ready for May. This team is built for May. We got all the weapons that we need, and we're just rolling right now.
10: Delaney, the resilience that you have had throughout your career, the loss of your father, the injuries, the surgeries, just describe the moment and how special it is.
9: Today is my mom and dad's anniversary, and this was for them. This is for them.
11: Now your father, Brandon, looking down and smiling on you right now. When everyone is saying that you all are unseated, are the underdogs here, what type of fight and bark did you show the nation that you had today?
9: An underdog is still a freaking dog. That's what I'm talking about. We knew it. We were on the bus. Oh, my gosh. Everything that we worked for came through today, and we ain't done yet.
11: I love it. Congratulations.
9: Thank you.
11: And enjoy this moment.
9: Yes, thank you so much.
7: Delaney Everett, first pitcher to throw a shutout against Oklahoma since Montana Fouts with Alabama in 2019. Mississippi State, one of the 8 teams heading to Oklahoma City. 5 of the 8 SEC teams. Texas, the reigning champ, and their ace, Tegan Kavan.
12: My teammates and my coaches told me they believed in me every step of the way, and so I knew everybody in the bullpen and everyone in the dugout was going to have my back no matter what the outcome.

0: Brewers in his previous 11 games had the two-run walk-off shot, snapping that 11-game drought.
1: All right, Aaron, you're trying to get away from me, but you were the guy that ended this one. When you step up to the plate there in that ninth inning, do you have in your mind you are ending this with one swing of the bat?
2: Man, what a roar, what a roar. I appreciate y'all staying. I know it's some bad weather, but oh my goodness.
1: Tried to hang in there with you, but I thought I'd let you have that one by yourself. Hey, just, you know, it's been a kind of weird day here with all the rain, but I'm assuming that still feels good knowing what it means.
2: Always. This day was made for a Yankee. You know, it's bad weather. Going to go and we get to tough pitching staff, and, you know, the boys stayed locked in, you know, especially with the energy out of this crowd. I know y'all probably didn't want to be here, but I appreciate it. I appreciate it.
1: How would you describe what it feels like to walk it off here at Yankee Stadium, your fourth career walk-off home run?
2: There's nothing better. You know, I've been trying to get something going here. You know, the guys in front of me have been having great at-bats, getting on base. So, you know, sometimes you got to step up the plate and finish it.
1: You had a single there in that first inning. Obviously, the meaningful one there in the ninth. Just what clicked for you in that at-bat? What were you looking for?
2: Just get something out over the heart of the plate and don't try to do too much. So Grisham worked a great at-bat in front of me and kept my job simple.
0: And the Yankees walk it off on the two-run home run. Tigers a 4-1 win over the Orioles in game two of their doubleheader to snap an eight-game losing streak. The streak reached eight because of the first game of the doubleheader.
3: The 0-2. Couser gets into one. Right field is fairly deep. Perez is back. He's out of room. Colton Couser, the hero in game one. Unbelievable to the bleachers in right center. And the Orioles have won it. That winds up in the seats.
0: WBAL with the call. Orioles a 5-3 win over the Tigers. Down to a best of three. That's next. SportsCenter All Night continues. It's ESPN Radio.
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0: And I think to do it against a guy who looks like a phenom in Wimby and then potentially go and beat the New York Knicks, I think a lot of people will give him more credit this year than they did a year ago when he faced Halliburton if he gets his second ring.
1: Yeah, I'm going to open up the phones on this one. 888-SAY-ESPN, 888-729-3776. Who does it mean more for coming out of the West? Is it Shai Gilgeous-Alexander? Is it Victor Wembanyama? Who does it mean more for to win a title? We'll take your calls coming up next on Unsportsmanlike. But you guys know, a lot of strange things have been said on this show. We've heard a lot of weird things that have come out from the sportsverse. You are not going to believe what Kenny Atkinson, the Cavs coach, had to say about his team. A team right now that is in an 0-3 hole. We're going to play that coming up next. We're on Sportsmanlike, presented by Progressive Insurance.
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13: There's a lot of different things that the NFL is trying to do. Games, you know, every day of the week. Now we're going to Australia. We're going to the four corners. Is it the four corners of the earth?
14: Checking.
13: Just want to make
14: sure. I believe that's the saying.
13: Okay. Yeah. Didn't know how many quarters there are.
14: And I checked.
13: Corners.
15: There are no corners.
13: There are no corners.
15: On the earth.
13: Yeah. Unless you're a flat earther.
14: Unless you're a globist, then there's no corners, but...
13: Didn't one of the astronauts send a picture just to say, if you're a flat earther, this should change all of that? I never understood that with flat earthers. Like, what happens when you get to the end of the earth?
16: Remember we had this discussion? What is the town that's on the edge?
13: Yeah.
14: We are about to get just
13: I know.
14: A deluge of stay-in-your-lane content right now.
13: I know. I stay in my lane when I...

0: Which is why, like, the conversation of who does it mean more for, if he wins one in year three, after everything that this Spurs team has been built around him, to see what he's done in the defensive end and the offensive end, how could it not mean more for Victor Wembanyama to do it this early in his career, to know what his trajectory would be beyond this?
1: It would mean more to him, because I think even if SGA wins one, it doesn't change the narrative between, frankly, just these two players alone. Everybody will still think Wemby's the better player, is my point, regardless. Like, everyone's already crowned him as that, regardless of him winning an NBA title. Now, if he goes eight more years and he hasn't won a title, then that conversation shifts. But right now, everybody's convinced Wemby's the best player in the league.
0: Well, he's still got a couple more games to go. The Spurs do, the Thunder do, to decide who's going to win this Western Conference Finals and move on to the NBA Finals. After last night, though, the Spurs team showing that they cannot be counted out when they are facing potential elimination. We get into that and more coming up next on Unsportsmanlike.
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12: The Bellingham Bells won the WCL championship last year. What do they have in store for the upcoming season? Alan and Jason got the latest from President and GM Stephanie Morrell.
13: We've got some returners. So Colt Peterson, who, you know, closed out the game there at Portland. He's a sophomore at Stanford. He's going to come back and be with us again. As is Cal Young, who's a pitcher who was a an all-league honorable mention guy. So he'll be back with us. Mason Chien, who was a West Coast League All-Star with Kamloops, he's going to come over and be with us. So we've got two things going. We've got our normal, UCLA, Stanford, some of the incoming guys, and we've got some very high-end prospects. We have a player, Tyler Spangler. He's consistently on the top 15 draft picks, overall, for this spring. So, he's a guy who's really special. And if he gets here, he's going to be a very special player to watch.
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0: But I think that defensive performance by the Spurs is why you think they could actually win the series, right? Because that's what you have to do against a team like OKC that's that good. I think you have two excellent teams. I think my question, Courtney, is can you put together that kind of a defensive effort in back-to-back games?
1: Yeah.
0: Neither team has been able to do that because they're so good offensively. Because I just think it takes a lot out of you to play the way that the Spurs did in Game 4. Mm-hmm. I want to see how they show up in Game 5 when they're probably going to be really fatigued after that effort.
1: That's for a young team that is inexperienced here. And I know that we have been talking about Victor Wembanyama, Shai Gilgeous-Alexander all morning long. Who would a title mean more for? And Amber has correctly pointed out, this Spurs team hasn't even been to an NBA Finals with this group yet. They're still young. They've got to figure out how do you replicate that performance from Game 4 when there is no time in between games. They've got one day. They play tomorrow in Oklahoma City. We'll see if they'll be able to keep that same level of defensive intensity, because I think you'll get what you got from Victor Wembanyama again in this series. I know the last two games, the Spurs, in Game 3, let everything slip away from them. They lose 123-108. It wasn't close at the end. It wasn't close last night either. I don't know if we're going to teeter on the edge. I don't know what we're closer to, if we're teetering on the edge of another blowout in Game 5 or whether it's going to be something that looks closer to what we saw in Game 1. But what happened in Game 1? That's Wemby dropping 41 points. That's Wemby from the very jump, Myron, like leading his team, 24 rebounds. So he's doing it on the offensive and defensive end. Can you get another complete performance like that? That, to me, is still what I would like to see from Victor Wembanyama if this team's going to be able to close out the Oklahoma City Thunder at some point. But again, series is tied 2-2. This is all we could have asked for with two very competitive teams, for the most part, giving us very good basketball games. At least it was good on the side of the Spurs last night, not so much for the Oklahoma City Thunder. We're on Sportsmanlike on ESPN Radio and the ESPN app, presented by Progressive Insurance. 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Straight ahead, OTAs in full swing. We head out to Philadelphia. Is this a make or break year for Jalen Hurts? It's coming up next. 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

0: when some of those things aren't there and deal with change and still come out a winner and make your team a winner, then I think the conversation around Jalen Hurts shifts to, no, this guy did succeed despite the circumstances that he's been fighting in on a team that expects to win every single year and doing it routinely. I think it could actually be make or break in a very make year for Jalen Hurts in 2026. 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Paul, Nam, I see your calls on lines. Hang on here. 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Who would win? Who would an NBA title mean more for? Shai Gilgeous-Alexander or Victor Wembanyama? 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
17: Jadarian Price, who was drafted by Seattle at the end of the first round, I don't think he had any career starts at Notre Dame, and I was wondering, have we had a first round pick without any career starts? Lucas Van Ness, taken 13th overall by the Packers in the 2023 draft, didn't start a game in two seasons at Iowa. Josh Jacobs.

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4: 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I was playing up at Loomis. 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I'm watching a baseball game while trying to play golf. 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
7: Nice. Hey, Covino and Rich. We're on Monday through Friday, 2 yes. to 4 on the West, out here in L.A., the mean streets of the West Side. Say, Vato Loco! And, of course, that's 5 to 7 on the East.
8: Yeah.
7: But they asked us to fill in for the great Dan Patrick on this manic Memorial Day Monday. So we're here. Good morning. A few things. Got to give credit to Dan Patrick and his corduroy and getting dressed up, because I'm wearing the same thing I fell asleep in. Yo, when that alarm hits, man, on the West Side, it's earlier here in L.A., obviously. Yo, this is the T-shirt I was in. So props to him for doing this all those years, getting dressed up, full corduroy, hair pristine, and, of course, off the air.
8: What I mean, we're streaming on YouTube. Yeah. He's on Peacock every morning, and he's, you know, most of the affiliates on this show are East Coast, so people have been up for a few hours.
9: Yeah. Most of the population is on the East Coast.
7: Hey, well, get ready for all the fixins and all the grilling you got today.
9: In fact, look at the note for the guys I always put at the top. Remember, it's 9 a.m. for most of the population.
7: I didn't forget. I'm from New Jersey, Union, New Jersey. Rich Davis from Franklin Square, Long Island. Danny Cheese, the California guy. Ramsey's here. Hey. Thank you guys for hanging out with us live from L.A., live from the Fox Sports Radio studio.
8: If you're missed in New Jersey, do you call it Taylor Ham or pork roll?
7: Everybody knows it's Taylor Ham. Pork rolls for amateurs is for school time lunch. Pork roll on a bun.
8: Best East Coast delight.
7: And off the air, Rich wants to add one more team to the victorious weekend. I said, I hope you had an Oleksandr Usyk, New York Knicks sort of weekend, a Spurs sort of Sunday night. Rich wants to add West Hills Pony Ball to that.
8: Oh, my West Hills.
7: This guy can't stop talking about his kids.
8: My 6U All-Stars, we went 2-1 over the weekend. We play Agora today. If we win, then we go to the championship game.
7: Which is such a big part of a lot of people's weekend, extended weekend. They're just driving around from game to game to game.
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7: So enjoy the free time while you can. 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
7: Plus, new prize announcements, so giving away prizes. We'll talk about the fights. There were some celebrity fights over the weekend, too. More baseball.
8: NFL.
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0: from 1995.
1: And the 0-1 pitch on the way to Edgar Martinez. Swung on the line, that left field line for a base hit. Here comes Joy. Here is Junior to third base. They're going to wave him in. The throw to the plate will be late. The Mariners are going to play for the American League Championship. I don't believe it. It just continues. My, oh my. Edgar Martinez with a double. Ripped down the left field line and they are going crazy at the Kingdom.
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3: Normally this type of year, we're just speculating on what the Hard Knocks is going to be heading into the new season.
4: Yes.
3: But it's already been announced. And next year too, guys. And there's no more rules. Seattle Seahawks, the champs, are going to be on Hard Knocks this year.
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3: And the Patriots the year after.
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4: 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And they are also not intrusive. They're not. And that's the thing about Hard Knocks. Like, you're going to just mess up my world, my system. You know? It's great. Fans love it.
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11: 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We're going to play Big Poppy Trivia. We do that on our show Monday through Friday. 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
11: 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So, Danny G., what's the big summer giveaway?
12: What's the new prize?

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4: There's a lot of different things that the NFL is trying to do. 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
6: Remember we had this discussion? 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
10: We've got Bernie Upchurch joining us now on the Zone phone. 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You can catch him covering games across Whatcom, Skagit, Island, and San Juan counties. 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
1: Welcome to the best of the Jim Rome Show. Sit back, relax, enjoy. Who do you think likes the Olympics the most? Me, Janet, or the Ragdoll Legend? If you guessed B, Dr. Jano, you got it. Janet is obsessed with the Olympics. She loves it. Loves it. Not only does Janet watch it religiously and loves everything about it, she constantly wants to report back to me storylines if I'm not watching it with her. You know, if I'm in the office doing my thing, watching what I'm watching, prepping what I'm prepping, and she's doing her thing and watching the Olympics. Oh, did you see this skater? Did you? DJ loves.

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2: Jadarian Price, who was drafted by Seattle at the end of the first round, I don't think he had any career starts at Notre Dame, and I was wondering, have we had a first-round pick without any career starts? 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Josh Jacobs, three career starts at Alabama. First round draft picks.
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9: I'm John Ryder. The Knicks look to close out the Cavs, going for the four-game sweep of the NBA's East Finals tonight in Cleveland. New York star Jalen Brunson averaging 26 points and nearly 7 assists per game in the series and says it's a priority to get the sweep.
14: Next game is very important. No matter what's at stake, it's a chance for us to come together, be better than we were the game before, and continue to learn and try to be the best thing we can be.
9: And game four of the East Finals between the Knicks and Cavs is on ESPN-TV and radio and the app, with coverage starting at 7:30 p.m. Eastern. New York looking ahead to the NBA Finals for the first time since 1999. On the baseball scoreboard, the Yankees have just taken a 4-3 lead on the Royals in the ninth in Kansas City. It's on ESPN-TV. Cody Bellinger with a solo home run, his seventh of the season. Reds pounding the Mets 7-0 in the sixth in Queens. New York slugger Juan Soto not in the starting lineup due to an illness. Brewers beat the Cardinals 5-1 behind Jacob Mizorowski, who goes to 5-2. Ties a career high with 12 strikeouts and a no-hitter broken up in the sixth.
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18: Today, I'm Mr. Happy, and AD is Mr. Doom and Gloom. So let's get it started with 3 up, 3 down.
19: Number one, let's go to the Cleveland Cavaliers, Freddie Coleman.
18: Have at it.
19: Friday night, they had a game versus the Detroit Pistons. Now, granted, it was no James Harden nor Donovan Mitchell, but this Cleveland Cavaliers basketball team had a 9-point lead with 2 minutes and 44 seconds to go, only to find themselves losing that ball game in overtime.
18: I kind of like that we flipped it up a little bit. Usually go up and down. Let's do down and up. So we'll do the down first, and we'll do the up second. I don't mind the change.
20: All right, quick draw, McGraw.
19: I'm Freddie Coleman. This never happens to me. I've never been this quick in my life to just jump the gun like this. I've never been quick draw McGraw. This never happens to me. It's the first time for everything, they said. This has never happened to me before. I don't know why I was so quick on 3 up and 3 down. It's okay. I'm going to recover. All right?

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3: There's a lot of different things that the NFL is trying to do. Games, you know, every day of the week. Now we're going to Australia. We're going to the four corners. Is it the four corners of the earth?
4: Checking.
3: Just want to make
4: sure. I believe that's the saying.
3: Okay. Yeah. 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
4: And I checked.
3: Corners.
5: There are no corners.
3: There are no corners.
5: On the earth.
3: Yeah. Unless you're a flat earther.
4: Unless you're a globist, then there's no corners, but...
3: Didn't one of the astronauts send a picture just to say, if you're a flat earther, this should change all of that? I never understood that with flat earthers. Like, what happens when you get to the end of the earth?
6: Remember, we had this discussion. What is the town that's on the edge?
3: Yeah.
4: We are about to get just
3: a
4: deluge of stay in your lane content right now.
3: I know. I stay in my lane when I go around the globe.
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7: Normally this time of year, we're just speculating on what the Hard Knocks is going to be heading into the new season.
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7: 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Seattle Seahawks, the champs, are going to be on Hard Knocks this year.
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1: Mother's Milk, the man who plays him, Laz Alonso, is here on the Rich Eisen Show. We just saw a clip to our radio audience that just rejoined us, the series finale.

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